KEXKO HD1 Denver Boulder is Cool 105, where it's a cool party weekend. 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All the songs, all the stars, taking your party weekend to the next level.

0: 105 Denver's greatest hits. Corinne says it's my birthday. I love Starship. Also, I love Lionel Richie. I treated myself on my birthday. 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Oh, you're blowing out the candles with Joey from Friends, Matt LeBlanc.
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0: 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Hey, it's Bo Jackson. Be honest, are you trying to walk like an Egyptian right now? Are you showing the family? This is what we did back in the day. This is how we walk like an Egyptian. I know I'm doing it at the cool studios right now. And Barry says, okay, I want to show off some dancing skills to the kids in the backyard. Can you play me some Billie Jean? Of course I can. And tickets are still available. 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Log on. Cool concert this Friday. Lionel Richie, Earth, Wind & Fire. And Barry, you can show off some great dance moves there too.
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0: 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It's time to dance. 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
1: As we're talking about the fire near Ouray and Leadville, and there's one on the Colorado-Utah border. I mean, you think about the farmers and the ranchers that are out there. 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Have you heard from them?
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KXKL HD1 Denver Boulder is Cool 105, where it's a cool party weekend. 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
1: As we're talking about the fire near Ouray and Leadville, and there's one on the Colorado-Utah border. 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Have you heard from them?
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1: What if someone were to come up to you and say, I can give you the key to happiness? Would you take them? You probably wonder what the catch is. For Alpine Bank, member FDIC, I'm Jay Rickstrew. 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Who are they? 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Listening, caring, and understanding are the keys to happiness. They hold the answers to all our questions. When all is said and done, Alpine Bank wants what you want. 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

KXKL HD1 Denver Boulder is Cool 105, where it's a cool party weekend. All weekend long, we're rolling out even more of Denver's greatest hits. All the songs, all the stars, taking your party weekend to the next level.

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1: As we're talking about the fire near Ouray and Leadville, and there's one on the Colorado-Utah border. I mean, you think about the farmers and the ranchers that are out there. 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
2: Hello, welcome into another edition of Colorado Conversations. I'm Katie Mitchell, and you know what we do here. We're talking to people who live right here in our community, and they're making it a better place to live in. Today, we're talking to the very amazing Leah Ryan. She's with all kinds of stuff, Denver Housewives, Be the Good Ones. You do so many good things for our community, so thank you for coming back and telling us all about it, Leah.
3: Of course, thank you for having me.
2: Yes, so let's get to it with your Denver Housewives stuff. This is where it all starts. At least where I got to know you. You know everything that's going on in the Mile High City and all the surrounding areas. Really, I mean, Parker and South for sure, but if it's going on in the Mile High City, you at least have your hand on it. So tell us about Denver Housewives, how it got to be a thing, and how you really are just in the know about all the stuff.
3: Sure, of course. I started the Denver Housewives platform. Actually, this is my 10th year.
2: Whoa.
3: I'll be having my 10-year anniversary party in October, so keep an eye out for that stuff. But I've thrown monthly networking socials, vendor events, small business supporting style type of events, and ladies' night stuff, luncheons, all kinds of different meetups, and really ways to bring people together to connect with each other, to build those relationships and try to find a better way and to, you know, grow your business a little bit. And just having those relationships and those connections is the foreground for doing that. So I'm a huge proponent of supporting local businesses and small businesses, whether you've been in business for 6 weeks or 6 years or more. So it's a lot of fun bringing everybody together at the events for that.
2: Yeah, and, you know, you really do highlight the local small businesses, and we all know how hard it is for the mom and pops, whether it's the restaurants or, you know, just the retail businesses, what have you. Everything is more expensive for everybody. So the fact that you give them a place where they can get together, share their ideas, and become stronger, I absolutely love that. So Denver Housewives, that's one of the things that you do here in the community. But the thing that I love the most about you is you are always helping people. Be the Good Ones is such an amazing thing that you do, always helping out different folks in different kinds of needs. So first of all, tell us, because I love the story about Be the Good Ones and how it started with bringing somebody medication for their baby, right?
3: Oh, yeah.
2: I love that story so much.
3: Thanks. I know. It is a really neat way for this to have. I started in the pandemic, honestly. Yeah. It was the beginning of 2020, and there's just always a need for somebody that needed something. And I'm, you know, on social media, I'm really good at putting out posts to say, hey, I know somebody who needs something who can help. Let's, you know, again, the connecting and bringing people together. So a friend of mine saw me doing that to try to see who I could help. Somebody needed help. Who can I find that can help that person? And just using social media to be social on that platform. And we went to lunch and decided to start a nonprofit called Be the Good Ones. And there's, been a lot of involvement through it, and it's been really, really fun. But the very beginning of Be the Good Ones during the pandemic, when, if you remember how bare the shelves were in all of the stores, and there was a single mom in Aurora whose baby was sick and needed Tylenol, a children's Tylenol, baby Tylenol, something like that, and there was none in any of the stores. So we had posted in our Be the Good Ones group, and somebody on the other side of town had baby Tylenol, but she couldn't leave to go take it to the mom in need. And so we had another volunteer who went and picked it up from the person who had it and drove it across town to the mom who needed it to help out. And that was just one of the really, really good first steps into becoming what we are now, with helping as many people that we can in our community with anything. Our tagline is small needs and good deeds. Mm-hmm. So we don't necessarily have resources to help people with rent or past due bills or any type of emergency living situations like that. But if you get laid off from your job and your unemployment hasn't come through and you can't afford your kids' birthday presents or groceries, or your tire blows out on the highway and now you have to replace all four of them because if they're bald, you can't just replace one when one goes.
2: Yeah.
3: Things like that, where we've really banded together as a community to pitch in and help support the person who just needs a little bit of a boost at that time. So we do, like I said, small needs and good deeds, and we're very fortunate to have a really good community of people who are always willing to help.
2: And we're very fortunate that we have you right here in our community. We're talking to Leah Ryan. She's part of Denver Housewives. Go follow her on Instagram. She knows everything going on in the community, but also Be the Good Ones. And, you know, you touched on the reason you started it, which was such a specific reason, but you really do. You're across the board with how you help. You do coat drives. You do food drives. I know you have a school supply drive coming up. Mm-hmm. Now, yours is a little unique because it is for teachers, right?
3: Yeah. actually have it going on right now through the end of July. This is our fifth year that we've done a school supply drive specifically for teachers to stock their classrooms with, because we all know teachers are very underpaid and very under, it's a thankless job. It is selfless and a thankless job, and they get underpaid. And I think we all should do as much as we can to help them out. I know the kids' school supply lists are already crazy as they are, but you have to keep in mind that teachers pay for so much out of pocket to help supply their classroom for kids who forget things, break things, lose things, or even if there's unfortunate kiddos or unfortunately there are kiddos that will show up sometime in the middle of the year who might be foster kids or migrant children who don't have anything, school supplies, and teachers provide all of those items out of their own pocket, out of their own classroom, out of their cabinets, whether it's pencils or backpacks or cleaning supplies or whatever else that we can get our hands on to help them out. So we do a school supply drive for teachers in the month of July. The last day is July 31st. We do have some information on social media. You can join our Facebook group on Facebook, Be the Good Ones. Mm-hmm. That's where all of the action happens. And we have a list of locations in downtown Parker is where most of our drop-off locations are right now. You can drop any school supply items off. They do have to be new and unused. You can drop those donations off to any of those local businesses, or you can come find us on August 1st from 10 a.m. to 12 p.m. outside of Kilwin's in downtown Parker, and we're going to have a Fill the Jeep event.
2: Okay.
3: Where we will post up and open the hatch, and as people come through and drop off and donate, we fill the cars up with any donations, and then we will set up tables and organize everything for the teachers to come shop and, you know, quote unquote shop and pick up items that they could use for their classrooms.
2: How awesome. Yeah. And go get some good ice cream while you're at it, right?
3: Absolutely. Cause Kilwin's is, if you've never had Kilwin's ice cream,
2: I feel bad for you.
3: Sorry that you're going to have a new favorite because
2: exactly.
3: It's delicious.
2: It is so good. And you get to help school kids and teachers in the process as well. Be the Good Ones, you know, with this, the school supply drive is just one of many things that you do. Like we said, what other things do you have on deck? I know there's always something brewing with Be the Good Ones.
3: Yeah, we do have a lot of stuff coming up for the rest of this year.
2: Yeah.
3: We will, after this school supply drive is over, we will go into, you know, the last quarter of the year. We'll likely do some form of a coat and sock drive that we partner with a couple of other organizations in the community to help people out with that. We do partner a lot with C-Corps, which is a local food bank in Parker that serves a lot of different zip codes in the Denver metro area. And we do a coat drive for them. We have our toy drive and gift card drive that we will do during November and into the holidays, because we have a huge Adopt-A-Family project that we do for the holidays where the community comes together and adopts a whole lot of families. And we do the entire families, not just the kiddos. And mm-hmm. when we do our toy and gift card drive, it is, you know, when you do a toy drive, you typically want to go buy little kid toys. And those, you know, teenagers, they want all the things, and it's not going to be a Barbie or, you know, a little something that the kiddos like to play with, right?
2: No, they want the expensive stuff. Something you have to plug in, which is expensive.
3: Yeah, exactly. So, we try to get gift cards so that they can go have some fun with their friends eating out or spend some time at a mall or a store or Target or something like that and find some stuff that they like for themselves.
2: Yeah. You think of you just really do think of everybody. You're such a wonderful asset to have right here in our community.
3: Thank you.
2: If anybody's interested in helping out Be the Good Ones, donating their time or mm-hmm. funds or whatever they have, how do they go about doing that?
3: You can shoot me an email at Be the Good Ones, all spelled out phonetically, bethegoodones@gmail.com. And I'll tell you all the things that we got going on.
2: Okay. bethegoodones@gmail.com is where they can hit you up. That's perfect. So thank you again so much for everything you've got going on. I hope you get all the school supplies for your teachers and kiddos alike. Cause again, we just love everything that you do for us here in Colorado.
3: Thank you. I love it too. It's a lot of fun to see everything come together.
2: And thank you for listening to Colorado Conversations this morning. I'm Katie Mitchell. Now get out there and make this community a better place to live in. Go on, go out there, go do it. Up and at 'em. Have a good day. Bye.
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It is July, you know. We're really happy you're hanging out with us. My name is Dirk, and this is Whitney Houston. I want to dance with somebody. Cool 105.

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13: Cool. And we're at it again, kicking off another big block of Denver's greatest hits. And on the way, music from Till Tuesday, Voices Carry. Also, Michael Jackson, PYT, Soundgarden, and some Paula Abdul as well. Here's Collective Soul, December.

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1: 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Such a purity.

0: Cool 105, Denver's greatest hits with Cold Hearted from Paula Abdul. Along with Don's Garage Doors, we need to congratulate Derek Darrowsett of Castle Pines. 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

0: Cool 105, Denver's greatest hits with Tears for Fears and Shout. And I need to reach out to all my winos, my vino heads. 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

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And right around 7:27, she plays a game. It's called the Cool Know-It-All Question of the Day. 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

KXKL HD1 Denver Boulder is Cool 105, where it's a cool party weekend. All weekend long, we're rolling out even more of Denver's greatest hits. All the songs, all the stars, taking your party weekend to the next level.

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Play her time machine game. Give her the right year, and you'll win a pair of tickets to Little Shop of Horrors. Coming up September 23rd at the Paramount.

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22: 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It's all part of a gargantuan block of Denver's greatest hits. And we're kicking off with Harvey Danger. This is Flagpole City, Cool 100.

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24: So on the way, we got Bowling for Soup and their song 1985. We'll also do Sugar Ray, Fly, Men at Work, Who Can It Be Now? Bangles, Manic Monday, and a whole lot more. As we kick off another big block of Denver's greatest hits, this is Starship. Nothing's gonna stop us now. Cool 105.

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0: Cool 105, Denver's greatest hits with Manic Monday from the Bangles. And you want to listen to this. We've got a big event coming up called Wine Time. It's an evening of wine, music, and connection. And it's going to happen on Main Street at Elitch Gardens, August 28th. It's a Friday night. 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
2: 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So is your family okay? 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

105, Denver's greatest hits in the middle of a cool party weekend brought to you by Backus and Schenker. I'm Michael Collins. Thanks for having us on. DOA now, dead or alive. 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

105, Denver's greatest hits. Michael Collins in the middle of a cool party weekend. 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Here's If You're Gone.

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0: First greatest hits. We're in the middle of a cool party weekend of Michael Collins. Coming up next, it's NSYNC and Tearing Up My Heart. 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

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Michael Collins, Broncos training camp, first open practice. Sold out, by the way, coming up next Friday. First preseason game coming up in a few weeks. Taking on the Falcons August 14th in Atlanta. Now Pat Benatar, Love is a Battlefield.

KXKL HD1 Denver Boulder is Cool 105, where it's a cool party weekend. All weekend long, we're rolling out even more of Denver's greatest hits. All the songs, all the stars, taking your party weekend to the next level.

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Denver's Credit Sense, Michael Collins. Thank you for joining us on this weekend. This guy going to be in town next Friday night. Cool Concert 2026 Ball Arena, along with Earth, Wind, and Fire. Lionel Richie, here's All Night Long on Cool 105.

0: Cool 105, Denver's Greatest Hits. Thank you for joining us on this weekend. I'm Michael Collins. Up next, Shania Twain. Hey, we're inviting you to join us for a wine time. 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
4: 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On the way, OMD, The Scorps, and TLC. Now Christina Aguilera's Genie in a Bottle. Kicking off another big block of Denver's greatest hits. I'm Cool 105.

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0: 105 Denver's Quintessence. We're in the middle of a cool party weekend. I'm Michael Collins. Thank you for turning us on. Hey, shout out going out to Derek Darrow's set of Castle Pines, our fourth and final VIP winner for Cool Concert 2026. Derek and three of his buds going to be hanging out for the pre-show party with VIP seats, free food and drink, free seats for the show, VIP seats for Lionel Richie and Earth, Wind & Fire coming up next Friday night. 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

KXKL HD1 Denver Boulder is Cool 105, where it's a cool party weekend. 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

First credits, that's Michael Collins. They got chances for you to win tickets coming up in the morning to go check out Matt Rife, the comedian. It's going to be the cool know-it-all question of the day at 7:27 tomorrow morning. Now, Cutting Crew on Cool

0: Live, Denver's Better Sense Cool Party Weekend. I'm Michael Collins. Coming back, it's the Cranberries and Dreams. Hey, got the perfect way to start and end your workday. 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

0: Denver's greatest hits. Hey, it's Bo Jackson. Melissa just checked in from Westminster. She says, I'm going to get it tomorrow. I'm just feeling it. The cool know-it-all question of the day. Melissa, in the morning, I try every morning. I'm feeling confident. Monday morning, I like it. Come on, positive thinking. You got this. Tomorrow morning, 7:27. And remember, this Friday, it's cool concert. Lionel Richie, Earth, Wind & Fire. 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
21: 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Melissa Etheridge, Belinda Carlisle, Green Day on the way. 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

0: 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Hey, it's Bo Jackson. That is for Tiffany Castle Rock, who still has Halloween decorations up from October because she never takes them down. 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
19: 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Keep them coming. 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Def Leppard, check. 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It's where you want to be seen.

0: 105 Denver's Greatest Hits. Hey, it's Bo Jackson. Meredith just checked in from Lakewood saying, I could still fit in my Def Leppard concert shirt from high school. Wow. I can't fit in anything from high school. Kudos to you. I want to see what you're going to wear, though, this Friday night with Lionel Richie and Earth, Wind & Fire. Cool concert, Ball Arena. It's going to be so much fun. Yeah, let's see what outfit you choose for that big concert. 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
4: 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I've been with Chevron for over 17 years.
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5: You've seen the recent cover of People magazine featuring rock legend Jon Bon Jovi. The headline reads, "I'm living for the moment." And you think, good for you. You know what? It's good for all of us. This is Jay Rickstrew for Alpine Bank, member FDIC. 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You recognize the danger if three words creep into your life. 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Coulda, woulda, shoulda. It's easy to slip into the past. You think of all those mistakes you've made. You could have done this, or things would have turned out better if I'd have done that, or I should have known better. Jon Bon Jovi knows that all the happiness he seeks is right here, right now. 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

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She needs some Paul Abdul. Get in the right frame of mind for leg day. Wow, leg day on a Sunday afternoon. Good for you. I love the commitment. Me, it's Sunday fun day. I'd rather have a cheat day today.